0: Συντονιστείτε στον DRS.
1: I've heard people say that too much of anything is not good for you, baby. But I don't know about that. As many times as we've loved and we've shared love and made love, it doesn't seem to me like it's enough. It's just not enough, baby. It's just not enough.

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Why me? 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

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We break the rules of music every day, all day. Here on DRS 95.3.

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And if your man gives you trouble just to move out on the double, and you don't let it trouble your brain, cause away goes trouble down the drain. 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
1: 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I'm back at you again. 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Oops, upside your head.

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Together, that's where we should be. We should be together, don't stand in the rain. That's not cool, that's not cool enough for school. That's not cool enough for school for scandal.

0: DRS on Monday.
1: And now, the best mix of music all day.
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